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1: Australians, this festival is a tribute to your history and your heritage, an expression of joy to be shared between loved ones and the broader community. The beautiful traditions like mooncakes, lanterns, special gifts and family reunions are shared by more than a billion people right around the world. To everyone taking part in this year's Mid-Autumn Moon Festival, I wish you a joyful celebration beneath the light of the brightest full moon.
0: 简单的跟大家说一下，总理的原文是这样的：中秋快乐，对大家而言，这个节日是对自身历史与文化传承的致敬，是亲人之间以及广大社群一同分享喜悦的表达。月饼、花灯、特色礼俗与合家团圆这些美好的传统，全球有超过10亿人共同传承。祝愿所有欢度今年中秋佳节的朋友们，在皎洁圆满的月光下，拥有一场愉快的庆典。

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1: Australians, this festival is a tribute to your history and your heritage, an expression of joy to be shared between loved ones and the broader community. The beautiful traditions like mooncakes, lanterns, special gifts and family reunions are shared by more than a billion people right around the world. To everyone taking part in this year's Mid-Autumn Moon Festival, I wish you a joyful celebration beneath the light of the brightest full moon.
0: 简单的跟大家说一下，总理的原文是这样的：中秋快乐，对大家而言，这个节日是对自身历史与文化传承的致敬，是亲人之间以及广大社群一同分享喜悦的表达。月饼、花灯、特色礼俗与合家团圆这些美好的传统，全球有超过10亿人共同传承。祝愿所有欢度今年中秋佳节的朋友们，在皎洁圆满的月光下，拥有一场愉快的庆典。

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1: Australians, this festival is a tribute to your history and your heritage, an expression of joy to be shared between loved ones and the broader community. The beautiful traditions like mooncakes, lanterns, special gifts and family reunions are shared by more than a billion people right around the world. To everyone taking part in this year's Mid-Autumn Moon Festival, I wish you a joyful celebration beneath the light of the brightest full moon.
0: 简单的跟大家说一下，总理的原文是这样的：中秋快乐，对大家而言，这个节日是对自身

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1: Australians, this festival is a tribute to your history and your heritage, an expression of joy to be shared between loved ones and the broader community. The beautiful traditions like mooncakes, lanterns, special gifts and family reunions are shared by more than a billion people right around the world. To everyone taking part in this year's Mid-Autumn Moon Festival, I wish you a joyful celebration beneath the light of the brightest full moon.
0: 简单的跟大家说一下，总理的原文是这样的：中秋快乐，对大家而言，这个节日是对自身历史与文化传承的致敬，是亲人之间以及广大社群一同分享喜悦的表达。月饼、花灯、特色礼俗与合家团圆这些美好的传统，全球有超过10亿人共同传承。祝愿所有欢度今年中秋佳节的朋友们，在皎洁圆满的月光下，拥有一场愉快的庆典。